0: the only way to solve my problem. To say goodbye to my body, I wanna be the brightest star and shine for eternity. But will I still be
1: near? 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

0: Francois. How much for this? That's my daughter's.
1: Give you 4 francs for that.
0: 4? It's worth 10.
2: I smell women, smell them in the air. Think I'll drop me anchor in that harbour over there.
3: Lovely lady, I'll love you till I'm broke. 7 months at sea and now I'm hungry for a poke.

0: pretty hair. 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It's worth a centime, my dear. I'll take the lot.
1: Don't touch me, leave me alone.
0: Let's make a price. I'll give you all of 10 francs. Just think of that.
2: He pays the debt.
0: Just think of that.
2: What can I do? It pays the debt.

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1: Quick and cheap is all the
2: Come over here, it's 20 francs for a tooth.
0: Come here, my dear, I'll pay you well for your youth.
2: The pain won't last, you'll still be able to bite.
0: Just the back ones.
2: I do it fast, I know my business all right. It's worth a go.
0: You'll pay me first what I am due.
2: You'll get twice if I take two.
3: Give me the dirt, who's that bit over there?
4: The bit of skirt, she's the one so rare.
0: She's got a kid, sends her all that she can.
3: I might have known there is always some man. Lovely lady, come along and join us. Lovely lady.
4: Come on, dearie, why all the fuss?
5: You're no grander than the rest of us.
0: Life has dropped you at the bottom of the heap.
6: Join your sisters.
4: Make money in your sleep.
5: That's right, dearie. 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

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Easy money lying on a bed. Just as well, I never see the hate that's in your head.

0: Guys, I know how to get out of here. 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I promise. It's a portal!
1: What? Oh,
2: come on!
0: Yeah. We were set up, and I think I know who did the setting.
3: But if it's not Hades...
0: Who wins if the gods go to war? Ares, the god of war. I bet he's watching us right now.

0: So, you're never going to believe me. 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But what I'm about to tell you is true. 100% true. Everything started the day before my mom got married.
1: Honey!
0: The day that I had, I'm
1: Ellie.
0: Talking mind-bending.
1: Ellie.
0: Bananas.
1: Ellie.
0: What?
1: Hi, sweetie.
0: This is my mother. I'm in the middle of a story.
1: I know. I'm being supportive.
0: Mom!
1: Fine.
0: I'm going.

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I know. Yesterday you had to borrow from your chums. 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

0: Fräulein Schneider, you can't give up that way.
1: Oh, yes, I can. That is easy to say. Easy for you. 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And if you fail, what does it matter? 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That is easy for you. 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

0: vodka.
1: Meanwhile, chief designer heads back to Baikonur, orders his workers.

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By Coastal Bros, Danny and Andrew. 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Things are pretty busy, hard to find the time to talk. Congrats on all you're doing. How is my little nephew? I can't believe he's turning 3. I've never been so proud to be your brother.

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I'm in the spotlight, half of the world my judge. All I demand is those I work for, those I give all my skills, all my time and pain, those that I entertain. Give me the same compassion in return, but the fools never learn.

0: Okay, I got 2 minutes left. Play me your best song.
1: My best song?
0: Right now, get your guitar and play me your best song.
1: Okay, I got about 50.
0: Okay, well, choose one. Shut up and choose one. 1 minute 59.
1: Wow.
0: 58. 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

0: No, it didn't. 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Your best.
1: Okay, my best. 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

0: No, nope. 1 minute, 29, 28, 27, okay, 26. Oh, hurry up, Neil Diamond. I ain't got all day.
1: Okay, I just, 25, I changed keys on this one and I picked this one. So I just, I'm trying to,
0: 21.
1: I got it.
2: I thought love was only true in fairy tales.
0: Try strumming it.
2: Then for someone else, but not for me.
0: Yeah, give it a little groove.

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Reasonable charges plus some little extras on the side. Charging for the lice, extra for the mice. 2% for looking in the mirror twice. Here a little slice, there a little cut. 3%

I used to dream that I would meet a prince, but God Almighty, ever seen what's happened since? Master of the house isn't worth me spit. Comforter, philosopher, and lifelong shit. Cunning little brain, regular Voltaire. 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What a cruel trick of nature, landing me with such a louse. God knows how I've lost it living.

0: and reigning captain of the challenge squad.
1: 3 years in a row, and we haven't won in a while.
0: Let's crack on with the test, shall we? 90 questions, half an hour. The top three scores will join me, and together we'll rise to power.
2: But it's a team of four, so surely we are the team?
0: If we lose, I'm finished, so standards must be high, and quality upheld, and...
3: Are we going to start soon, or...?
0: You may have won the battle, but we haven't won the war. A-levels, tick. Bristol, fine. The toughest peak you've yet to climb.

0: 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Am I too late?
1: No. Glad to have you on board.
0: Alice Harbinson. French and Italian.
2: Oh, eccellente! S'il vous plaît, ou c'est trouve la banque. It's time to quiz.
3: Where are the questions?

0: radical.
1: Gosh, this is tricky.
2: Number three.
0: Next question.
3: The Sea of Attila Tears, a tetralogy by which Japanese writer?
4: Yukio.
5: I know this.
1: Mishima.
5: What is it?
2: Number four.
5: Why?

0: 76.
1: And 76.
0: 77.
1: And 77.
2: Isn't this cheating, though?
0: Barney. Close enough.
3: A devastating London fire destroyed which famous city spire? Which Apollo never landed? Which three astronauts were stranded in the

0: pencils down, you're out of time.
1: It's time to, quiz.
2: Is over.
3: Thanks so much for your help, Barry.
2: It's Brian.
3: I'm only trying out for the team because the girls on my corridor dared me. I'm hoping I get knocked out now, to be honest.

0: was
1: Lucy Chang. Colin Paget.
0: Yes!
1: Your Captain Patrick Watts, of course. And Alice Harbinson. Your wins are well deserved! Oh, P.S. I almost forgot. In case of absolute emergency or extreme life-threatening ill health, Brian Jackson is our first reserve.
2: I don't believe it. I'm on the team! If you hadn't given me those answers...

0: She glanced this way, I thought I saw. And when we touched, she didn't shudder at my paw. No, it can't be, I'll just ignore. But then she never looked at me that way before. Belle, I have something to show you, but first you have to close your eyes. It's a surprise!
1: May I open them?
0: All right. All right. No!
1: I can't believe it! I've never seen so many books in my whole life!
0: You like it?
1: It's wonderful.

0: favorites. It's King Arthur. Have you ever read it?
1: No.
0: Well, you don't know what you're missing. I would love to read this again. Wait. You can read it first.
1: No, that's all right.
0: No, really. You read it.
1: Oh, no, you.
0: No, you.
1: No. I can't.
0: You never learned to read?
1: Only a little and long ago. Oh.
0: Well, it just so happens that this is the perfect book to read aloud. Come here. Sit by me.
2: Well, who'd have thought?
3: Bless my soul.
2: Well, who'd have known?
3: Well, who indeed?
2: Who'd have guessed this?

0: Perhaps there's something there that wasn't there before.
1: What?
2: There may be something there that wasn't there before.
1: What's there, Mama?
2: Shh. I'll tell you when you're older. Come along, Chip. Let's give them some privacy.
1: Mama?
2: Yes, Chip.
1: Will I ever get to be a boy again?
2: I hope so.
1: When will I know?
2: Soon. If it's to be, it'll be very soon now. Come along, son.
3: Knowing not that this was indeed the legendary sword called Excalibur, Arthur tried to pull it from the stone. He tried once, to no avail. He tried a second time, but still he could not pull it out. Then, for the third time, Arthur drew forth the sword.
4: So that must mean he's the king!
3: Wait and see.
4: I never knew books could do that.
3: Do what?
4: Take me away from this place. Make me forget for a little while.
3: Forget?
4: Who I... what I am.
3: We have something in common, you know.
4: What is that?
3: In the town where I come from, the people think I'm odd.
4: You?
3: So I know how it feels to be different. And I know how lonely that can be.

0: Arthur drew forth the sword, and there arose from the people a great shout. Arthur is king.
1: Told you so.

0: Orpheus was the son of a muse. And you know how those muses are. Sometimes they abandon you. And this poor boy, he wore his heart out on his sleeve. You might say he was naive to the ways of the world. But he had a way with words and a rhythm and a rhyme. And he sang just like a bird up on a line. And it ain't because I'm kind, but his mama was a friend of mine. And I like to hear him sing. And his way of seeing things. So I took him underneath my wing. And that is where he stayed. Until one day. You want to talk to her?
1: Yes.
0: Go on. Orpheus.
2: Yes.
0: Don't come on too strong.
2: Come home with me.
1: Who are you?
2: The man is going to marry you. I'm Orpheus.
1: Is he always like this?
0: Yes.
1: I'm Eurydice.
2: Your name is like a melody.
1: A singer. Is that what you are?
2: I also play the lyre.
1: A lyre and a player too. I've met too many men like you.
2: I know, I'm not like that.
0: He's not like any man you've met. Tell her what you're working on.

0: you become my wife.
1: Whoa, he's crazy. Why would I become his wife?
2: Maybe because he'll make you feel alive.
1: Alive? That's worth a lot. What else you got?
3: Nach deinem Geschmack.
4: Aban, the point is, if you wish to attend tonight's affair, you can do so simply by donning the proper attire and appropriately straightening up your act. You shall assume the role of Jean-Michel's dear Uncle Al.
5: Uncle Al?
4: And what's the matter with that?
5: The displacement in stature, for one thing. Even if you had a wife who was a drunk, you wouldn't pass her off as a maid.
4: Yes, but a drunken wife is at least a woman. In the minds of the masses, a lush is more presentable than a fruit.
5: All right, I'll come as Uncle Albert, but only because, whether he knows it or not, the boy needs me. Besides, without me there, you're bound to screw things up.
4: Thank you, my love.
6: Make a move. Make a move.

0: Schroeder, I just want you to know that I'm on your side, and I want to help you, publicity-wise, with Beethoven's birthday. After all, this is a really big thing.
1: Thanks for your support, but I just don't want to see Beethoven's birthday commercialized.
0: Commercialized?
1: Yes! The next thing you know, they'll be selling Beethoven T-shirts!
2: Beethoven Day?

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1: What? 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
3: We can have a bake sale.
4: Wait! That's too commercial.

0: 1:15 a.m.
1: Wednesday.
0: September 12th. Crisis counselors are called to Gander Academy.
2: The plane people? They're exhausted, but they don't want to sleep. And we're standing there ready with all that food, but that's not what they wanted. They wanted phones.
3: 1:45 a.m. Six phones are put on tables for the plane people to use free of charge, lined up alongside a road by the Newtel building.
2: An hour later, they set up 20 more phones.
0: An hour after that, there's 75 phones and computers with internet, all being used round the clock.
4: Hello? Yes, it's me.
5: Dad, I'm okay. It's okay.
4: I'm calling from Canada.
6: Safe and sound on the ground here in Iceland.
7: No, Newfoundland.
5: Yeah.
8: We just saw the news.
4: Have you heard yet from Kev?
6: Or Selena?
4: Call Micah.
6: And Lauren?
7: My parents.
9: My aunt.
4: It's Diane. No, I'm fine. Where's David? 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

0: It's about growing up, getting older, living on a lover's shoulder. 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It's about time.
1: It's about time. It's about time. It's about
2: The chopper was the coolest bike I'd ever seen. I wanted it so bad, and I asked for what felt like forever, and then I finally got it for my birthday. It was this blue Raleigh with a big seat, not quite the banana seat, and a small front wheel.

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I just was. I had this imaginary band. 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

0: Now you see, most of the time we hang out here at the Westminster Cafe
1: and sing without instruments, only a box of matches
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0: My favorite?

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1: Write what you know.
0: I know I'll get out of bed. Eventually.
1: Write what you remember.
0: These days, less and less. But okay.

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1: Sure.
0: I get up from the table and I get dressed.
1: Okay, but what else is on the table?
0: Salt, pepper, a jar of jelly beans.
1: Jelly beans?
2: What jelly beans?
1: You like jelly beans?
2: I hate jelly beans.
0: No, I don't eat them.
1: Oh, did your wife eat them?
2: Why is she crying? Don't talk about me.
1: When you put something unusual in your story, people are gonna wanna know why.
2: Don't tell us stories you never told me.
0: Anyway, the next week.
1: Okay, Harry. Today, I want you to write about your work day. What was it like to be a kosher butcher?
0: What's to tell?
1: Write what you see.
0: Meat. Lots of meat.
1: What you feel. What you know.
0: I know how to joke with the customers.
1: Good. Write what you
0: on the counter, a jar of schmaltz and a loaf of rye bread, unsliced.
1: Why unsliced?
0: Well, if they want the free schmaltz, they gotta slice the bread.

0: I see a fiddler on the roof.
1: What you feel?
0: I feel like singing and dancing.
1: What you know?
0: I know I'm not going to dance.
1: What you remember?
0: I remember. I remember. I was starving, and the fiddler got chased out of town by the Cossacks.
2: Okay, Harry, very funny. Did you meet your wife in the old country?
3: Aye, is she crying? Is she crying? Is she crying?
0: She was the leader of the Cossacks.

0: or hear. It's true. 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This man and you, for how much were you sold? Our vows, our name, you squander them on swine. And worse, this shame before your family shrine.
1: This girl is mine.
0: Yours now.
1: What?
0: Who are you?
2: Stop!
0: What's this I find? You have joined with the blind. And do none of you see what's ahead? What's this I find? I see losers and whores who will soon all be gone or be dead.
1: Get out!

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1: Go on and shoot. 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
0: You are still mine.
1: Not anymore.
0: You're mine until we die.
2: Get out of here.
0: Psychon will fall, and so will your GI.
2: She'll leave with me.

0: I feel this is my lucky day, March 23rd.
1: Oh, no, your lucky day is the 24th.
0: What do you mean the 24th?
1: It's 1:30 already. It's morning.
2: Yes. And what a lovely...

0: Mississippi if we wasn't Mississippi.
1: When we left the movie show, the future wasn't bright. But came the dawn, the show goes on, and I don't want to say goodnight.
2: Don't say good morning!
1: Good morning!
2: Rainbows are shining.
1: Good morning.
2: Good morning.
1: Bonjour.
2: Bonjour.
1: Buenos dias.
2: Buenos dias.
1: Buongiorno.
2: Buongiorno.
1: Good morning.
2: Good morning.
1: Good morning.

like a like a like a like a like a like a like a like a like a like a like a like a like a like a like a like a like a like a like a like a like a like a like a like a like a like a like a like a like a like a like a like a like a like a like a like a like a like a like a like a like a like a like a like a like a like a like a like a like a like a like a like a like a like a like a like a like a 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like a like a like a like a like a like a like a like a like a like a like a like a like a like a like a like a like a like a like a like a like a like a like a like a like a like a like a like a like a like a like a like a like a like a like a like a like a like a like a like a like a like a like a like a like a like a like a like a like a like a like a like a like a like a like a like a like a like a like a like a like a like a like a like a like a like a like a like a like a like a like a like a like a like a like a

0: Hello, I'm Max Count. That's Count with a K. I'm the orphanage's superior, and you, I take it, are the Greenbergs. All the way from Nova Scotia. Ah, grand. It's so very nice to meet you. Before we bring David in to meet and orientate with him, I'm obliged to go over some specific child character developments that are standard routine that we don't reveal in the adoption agreements. David has been found to be very intelligent for his age, already reading books that are far advanced for a 5-year-old child, very good at mathematics and problem solving. Just to be aware, as good a boy as he is, he can get bored easily and tends not to want to interact with children his age. But he's a precious child, still has that sense of innocence. It's hard to know, really, how he'll be with having parents. This orphanage is all he's ever known. So, the application forms don't state the denomination of your faith.
1: Well, we're not really practicing of any one particular faith, actually. We're atheists.
2: We are certainly about our culture, but not really religious.
0: Well, we're all God's children now, aren't we? After all, it's 1972, and the world has changed a lot because of the 60s.
2: Yes, indeed it has. We weren't really hippie types, Elaine and me. We grew up in Nova Scotia with a very country upbringing. However, we did meet at Washington Square Park at a war demonstration and fell in love. Never meeting in Nova Scotia, actually. When it came time to have children, well, we couldn't.
1: That's when we decided to adopt. One mention that we didn't actually fill in on the papers is we are vegetarian.
2: But so if the boy has established a diet of meat, we'll certainly accommodate his eating habits.
0: Well, this is Lithuania, Mr. Greenberg. We have hard, long winters here, so he's used to eating meat. I'm sure you can understand, can't you? Well then, shall we bring in David?
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I was wondering, have you ever heard the term, wherever you go, there you are? But you know what I mean. That voice that's been silenced and begs to scream. Are we getting hotter? For the years you watched slowly drift away. 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

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Yesterday I was alone. 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

0: You swine! 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
0: Oh, you've always been dizzy. 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
1: Oliver! 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
0: 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Open the window. 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

0: Angebot? 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
1: La la la la, Südtirol!
2: It's just gonna be me and you for a while. It may feel like we're stuck on some Antarctic isle. But don't you be sad, babe. 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No, no, I'll be your own freaking beacon of hope.

0: What is it?
1: See what's different here on the wall. All the pictures with Dad.
0: She replaced them all.
2: It's just

0: Amelia, you dropped this.
1: What did I tell you about keeping that in your pocket? We can't lose it, Amelia.
0: What is it?
1: Our mother left this in the baskets that she placed outside of Figaro's traveling show tent when we were infants.
0: My mother disappeared when I was young. I know what it's like to be lost, too.
2: Gianni, read it. Please? I haven't had it in a while.
1: Sienna doesn't want to be bored with this.
0: I would love to hear what your mother wrote.
1: All right. To the people of the circus tent, I leave you my babies, who deserve a life that I could never give. Please tell them that their mother did this because her love was true. And she hopes their life is filled with something truly new. I miss them.
2: I miss them too.
1: You see, Sienna, mother never knew me. Mother never said goodbye. All I ever wanted was to

Ladies and Gentlemen, die Sensation unserem Musical, das Sunshine Girl.

My success is the result of some very simple advice a young man gave to me 30 years ago. You can accomplish anything if you put your mind to it. And here's the proof. May I introduce our son, Marty McFly, and his band, the Pinheads.

0: say, well, you know my views.
1: A tattoonacy.
0: But we don't refuse. Not another chandelier. Look, my friend, what we have here. Dear Andre Remy orchestrations, we need another first bassoon. Every note's overblown and the third trombone has to go. The man cannot be deaf, so he's preferably one who plays in tune.
1: Dear Fairman vis-a-vis my opera, some chorus members must be sacked. If you could find out which has a sense of pitch, wisely though, I managed to assign a rather minor role to those of
2: Carola!
3: Outrage!
1: What is it now?
3: This whole affair is an outrage!
1: Signora, please!
0: Now what's the matter?

0: You think I'm blind?
1: This isn't my fault. I don't want any part of this plot.
2: It's die, surely.
3: But why not?
4: What did she say?
2: It's your decision, but why not?
1: She's backing out.
3: You have a duty.
1: I cannot sing it, duty or not.
5: Christine, Christine, you don't have to. They can't make you.
6: Please, monsieur, another note.
7: No.

one must lose some weight. It's not healthy in a man of Pianji's age. And my managers must

0: Your obedient friend.
1: And angel.
2: I can't. I won't do it.
3: We have all been blind, and yet the answer is staring us in the face. This could be the chance to ensnare our clever friend. We shall play his game, perform his work, but remember we hold the ace. For if Miss Dye sings, he is certain to attend.
4: We make certain the doors are barred.
5: We make certain our men are there.
6: We make certain they're armed.
7: The curtain falls, his reign will end.
8: Madness!
4: I'm not so sure.
5: None of it works.
8: This is madness.
4: The tide'll turn.
8: Monsieur, believe me, there is no way of turning the tide.
5: You stick to ballet.
4: Then help us.
8: Monsieur, I can't.
4: Instead of warning us, help us.
8: I wish I could.
4: Don't make excuses. Or could it be that you're on his side?
8: She's his accomplice. Monsieur, believe me, I intend no ill. But, monsieur, be careful. We have seen
4: him. We say,

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Roland scares me. 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My father will take me. I know we'll be parted forever. He won't let me go. What I once used to dream, I now dread. 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
1: I'll never shake away the pain. 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
2: Samantha,
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2: What?
0: Where you're on your own, alone every evening.
2: I like privacy.
0: Staring at the wall until you fall asleep.
2: How did you? Hey!
0: Been a

0: inside. 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So, I see you were fired after having a breakdown.
1: Allegedly.
2: Well, I don't know if you'd call it a breakdown.
0: No, that's what I'd call it. And what brought you to this breaking point?
2: That's probably not worth talking about.
0: Yeah, this isn't gonna work. I'll refer you to Dr. Adelson downstairs. You'll like him. He's a moron.
2: I haven't had sex in 4 years. The last time was on my 26th birthday.
1: What?
0: Frank, I can see you're willing to try therapy, but you're not ready for it. So, before you come back, I need you to do something for me.
2: Yeah?
0: Try being in the moment.
1: Really?
2: But
0: not distracted in the moment.
1: $200 for this.
0: Yes,

0: time's up.
1: That was fast.
0: So was your 26th birthday.
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1: Barely eating.
2: Barely breathing.
0: And never making chocolate.
1: Time to get up now. These things happen.
3: Things? This isn't a thing.
0: Time to move on.
3: I can't. I can't think. I can't move.
2: Then get some help.

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2: 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He's got a club!
1: What are our orders?
2: Captain!
0: Captain!

0: 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You should always wear your hair like this.
1: Mom?
0: Yeah.
1: I just want you to know what's gonna happen tonight.
0: No, can we not spoil this, please? I have worked so hard for tonight. I have a right to enjoy it, too. You are gonna have a wonderful prom like a normal girl. I've made sure of that.
1: What is that supposed to mean?

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1: love.
2: 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I want to find

0: Guys, I need you to make me a woman.
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0: Miranda is hiring a nanny, and I put myself up for the job as a woman, and I have an interview tomorrow.
1: What?
0: Guys, please, I'm begging you. Make me a woman. Give it a shot. Come on and give me the best that you've got. I need help, and I'm coming too.

0: 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Unless, of course, this is beyond your abilities.
1: Oh, no, you didn't.
2: Oh, yes, he did.

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1: She talks like this, dear. She's older, wiser, a bit more substantial.
2: Well, why didn't you say so? Eleanor Roosevelt,

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0: 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There it is.
1: Wait. Is there a problem?
0: A problem?
2: Yes, my lord. I seem to have lost my wallet, and you have it there. I want it back.
1: Him. Give a reward to one of the men who found it.
2: A reward for the men who found it?
3: Well, let's see about that.

to deserve you, or how to be the man that I'm supposed to be. I will never understand if I live a thousand lifetimes why you did the things you did for me. Just look at you. How could I not be in love with you? What kind of fool could

0: It's midnight. Don't you have to run away? I'll pull off one of your shoes if that would help.
1: I'm not running away. I'm staying.
0: But what am I supposed to do?
1: I don't care. You do what you want. I'm just gonna enjoy the party.

0: Give up, Endora. Your power is over.
1: You have to do what your stories tell you to do. Sleeping Beauty's prince awakens.
2: Sleeping Beauty, let me awaken you with a kiss.
3: I'm already awake. And before we kiss, let's get to know each other first. I mean, how do we even know if we like each other?
2: Get to know each other? What a novel idea.
1: Rapunzel!

0: the gals go crazy for my moves.
1: Out of my way, you little...
2: And me, and baby as well.
1: Baby?

0: Grace.
1: Is this rebellion or incompetence?
0: Forgive me,
1: I hear Vienna applauded your exhibition.
0: Yes,
1: Her Majesty, your daughter, most of all.
0: She has a gift, Your Grace.
1: And gifts expire in girls.

0: dear.
1: Look, my friend, what we have here.
0: Dear Andre, read my orchestrations. We need another first bassoon. Get a player with tone, and that third trombone has to go. The man could not be deafer, so please preferably one who plays in tune.
1: Dear Fermat vis-a-vis my opera, some chorus members must be sacked. If you could find out which has a sense of pitch, wisely though, I'd manage to assign a rather minor role to those who cannot act.
2: Outrage!
1: What is it now?
2: This whole affair is an outrage!
3: Signora, please!
0: Now what's the matter?
2: Have you seen the size of my part?
0: Signora, listen!
3: It's an insult!
1: Not you as well!
3: Just look at this, it's an insult!
1: Please understand!
0: Signor, signora!
2: The things I have to do for my art!
3: If you can call this gibberish art!
2: Here's our little flower.
1: Ah, Miss Dye, quite the lady of the hour.
0: You have secured the largest role in this Don Juan.
2: Christine Dye, she doesn't have the voice.
1: Signora, please.
0: Then I take it you're agreeing.
2: She's behind this.
0: It appears.

0: I don't want any part in this plot.
1: Miss Dye, surely.
2: But why not?
3: What does she say?
1: It's your decision, but why not?
0: She's backing out.
2: You have a duty.
0: I cannot sing it, duty or not.
4: Christine, Christine, you don't have to. They can't make you.
5: Please, monsieur, another note.
3: Oh,

0: and angel.
1: We have all been blind, and yet the answer is staring us in the face. This could be the chance to ensnare our clever friends.
2: We're listening, go on.
1: We shall play his game, perform his work, but remember we hold the ace. For if

0: one, Signor Piangi, here is the phrase. Those who tangle with Don Juan, if you please.
1: Of all who tangle with Don Juan.
0: Oh, no, nearly, but no. Those who tan.
1: Of all who tangle with Don Juan.
2: His way is better. At least he make it a sound like music.
3: Signora, would you speak that way in the presence of the composer?
2: The composer is not here. And if he were here, I would say to him.
0: So, once again, after 7, 5, 6, 7.
1: Of all who tangle with Don Juan.

0: Sorry, guys, but I'm not here to start a war.
1: But MacGyver, if you won't call in your army, then there's no one to stop the invasion.
0: Sure there is. There's all of you.
2: Us? We have nothing.
0: Not true. If you really think about it, you have everything you need.
2: Like what?
0: Well, you've got your music.
3: We've got our music.
0: You've got this place.
3: So what?
0: You've got bratwurst.
3: Where are you going with this, Mac?
0: But more than that, you've got you.
3: You've got you.
0: Yeah, you've got you indeed.
4: Und once you know that you've got you,

0: Huh?
1: Interesting.
2: Wait, how?
1: See, your brain's all you need to win this fight.
3: Yeah, but...
1: handcuffs can free you, am I right?
3: Hmm.
1: Smoke will stop the Stasi.
3: If you give it a chance.
1: Sometimes it's as simple as taking off your pants. 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
1: Once upon a time, can I start like that?
2: Shouldn't start like that.
1: Be patient with me, Winnie. I've never told this before. Once there was a man with a wife and a family.
3: That's Miles and me.
1: Jesse, let me tell the story. I don't want to start a war. We tore from the west to settle in the east, looking for a farm or some land at least.
3: Get to the part where I fall from the tree.
2: No, you've got it all wrong.
1: Miles, Jesse, then we found a wood.
3: Yes, we found a wood. Can you guess which wood?
4: Mine.
5: You're good.
1: Where we found ourselves a clearing and camped for the night. Just the four of us.
2: Plus the cat and the horse, they play

0: 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That's our secret, keep it locked up tight.
1: But I still don't understand.
2: Enough! All right. We're not aging. We're not

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0: Property furnishings and fittings, estimated value $49,000. Spouse to remain in property indefinitely. Settlement terms to be negotiated / confirmed.
1: And maybe it's a fight you can't win. Take a risk.
2: 29 photo albums. 86 8mm videotapes. 17 framed photographs and 2 large boxes filled with better days.
1: It's a brave new world on the horizon.
0: 1 9-year-old boy, Adam. Custody terms proposed maternal custody. Paternal visitation rights to be confirmed but will include no less than 19 weekends per year and 2 7-day periods separated by no more than 6 months.
1: Can this really be true? Am I dreaming?
2: Alimony terms to be negotiated / confirmed.
0: Further paternal visitation rights to be negotiated / confirmed.

0: right. This was my dream. In the beginning, I dreamt we were having a celebration of some kind. All of our beloved departed were there, and the musicians too.
1: Even your great uncle Mordechai was there, and your cousin Rachel was there. And in the middle of the dream, in walks your grandmother Zeitl. May she rest in peace.
2: Grandmother Zeitl? How did she look?
1: Well, for a woman who's dead 30 years, she looked very good. Naturally, I went up to greet her.
3: A blessing on your head.
4: Mazel tov, mazel tov.
3: To see a daughter with.
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3: And such a son-in-law, like no one ever saw. The tailor Mottl comes, oil.
2: Mottl?
3: A worthy boy is he.
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3: Of pious family.
4: Mazel tov, mazel tov.
3: They named him after my dear Uncle Mordechai, the tailor Mottl comes, oil.
2: She must have heard wrong. She meant the butcher.
0: I'll tell her. You must have heard wrong, Grandma. There's no tailor.
3: Huh?
0: You mean a butcher, Grandma, by the name of Leisure Wolf.
3: No, no, no. I mean the tailor, Tedia, my great grandchild, my little cycle, who you named for me. Mottl's bride was meant to. For such a match I prayed.
5: Mazel tov, mazel tov.
3: In heaven it was made.
5: Mazel tov, mazel tov.
3: A fine upstanding boy, a comfort and a joy. The tailor Mottl comes oil.
2: But we announced it already. We made a bargain with the butcher.

0: basis. My righteous anger shaken.
1: Could it be?
2: Cured?
1: Yes, it could.
3: Why not?
4: Who could be mistaken?
0: Is the butcher's wife come from beyond the grave?

0: with me. It sink back into the earth.
1: That dark and horrible dream.
0: And to think it was brought on by that butcher. My grandmother, Seidel, may she rest in peace, took the trouble to come all the way from the other world to tell us about the tailor. All we can say is that it's all for the best and couldn't possibly be any better. Amen.

0: mortal comes oil.
1: We haven't got the man.
0: Mazel tov, mazel tov.
1: We had when we began.
0: Mazel tov, mazel tov.
1: But since your grandma came, she'll marry, what's his name?
0: The tailor mortal comes oil.

0: far, but it still isn't there.
1: Near may be better than far, but it still isn't there.
2: The bull.
3: So near.
1: So far.
4: You can never love somebody else's child.
2: Humanite's gone.
4: The way you love
1: so near.
4: Your own.
2: The prince.
1: So far.
4: The greatest prize can often lie at the end of the thorniest path.
1: Two midnights gone.
5: Two midnights gone. And the exhausted baker and his wife buried the dead Milky White.
6: Vielleicht gibt es gar keinen Burnbury,
7: keinen Jack
6: und keinen Elternon.
7: Aber uns gibt es.
6: Und um uns für dumm zu verkaufen, muss man schlauer sein.

3 million people in the City of Angels, according to the last census. Easily half of them up to something they don't want the other half to know. We all get sucked in by the lobby. Palm trees finger the sky, and there's enough sunshine to lay some off on Pittsburgh. But that's all on top. L.A., truth to tell, is not much different than a pretty girl with the clap.

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'Cause up to then, I didn't have an idea of what the modern world was coming to. I counted 20 gas buggies going by their cells almost every time I took a walk. And then I put my ear to a bell telephone, and a strange woman started in to talk.

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0: Yes, it's quite a place. Sleep 17, 8 sunken tubs, a movie screen, a bowling alley in the cellar.
1: I didn't

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1: Yes, I am, Norma.
0: No, you can't! Max! Max!
2: It's been a bundle of laughs, and thanks for the use of the trinkets. A little ritzy for the copy desk back in Dayton. And there's something you ought to know. I want to do you this favor. They'll never shoot that hopeless script of yours. They only wanted your car.
0: That's a lie. They still want me. What about all my fan mail?
2: It's Max who writes your letters. Your audience has vanished. 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Nothing's wrong with being 50. 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
0: I am the greatest star of them all.
1: Goodbye, Norma.

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0: knows, I should have ate them last 4 dozen clams.
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0: Maybe there's no knight in shining armor who's gonna ride to your rescue or to our rescue, but that just means we have to be our own heroes. If we can get this book from Endora, we can stop her from changing the stories.
1: That's impossible. I know that as well as the hair on my head.
0: Then we make up a new story. Jeremy, Daisy, and I have been making up our story as we go along. If we work together, we can all rescue Snow White.

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1: I will be generally expected to tutor in grammar, in Latin and Greek. Deliver one lesson each day of the week. Plus music and maths and a mind deferential. A knowledge of French will be more than essential.

Okay, one more time. This bank's got 5 branches in Bergen County, and we're gonna hit all of them. So let's review. 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
1: 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A herbivore. 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
1: Yeah, 2 chocolate puddings, an apple pie and a raspberry full, please.
0: Any ice cream?
1: Yeah, all of them.
0: Excellent choice.

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1: Oh, hello.
0: You're alive. I saved you.
2: How do I get out of here?
0: It's that way. All the way down and to the left.

0: huge affair. 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The fateful servant at his pulse once more. This man's done no wrong. He needs a doctor's care.
1: I warned you I would not give in. I won't be swayed.
0: Another hour yet. Then I'm yours. All our debts are paid.
1: The man of mercy comes again and talks of justice.
0: Come, time is running short.

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1: The word that best describes you is brilliant.

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If you will permit, a little context. Charmed by talk of a new world and opportunity, my mother brought us to America 27 years ago, shortly after my 12th birthday. We left little behind, but Ottoman oppression, seized assets, an imprisoned father, and a family name in ruin. After 5 years in Boston, I longed for self-discovery and a greater sense of purpose. I took the opportunity to return home, encouraged by my mother and siblings to further my studies in Arabic. After 2 cold weeks at sea, I reached the western edge of the Mediterranean, and through the speckled morning mist appeared the silhouette of Beirut on the horizon. My mother's parting words ringing in my ears.

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0: 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I taught him that. 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
1: Next time, just make sure he gets those 16th notes a little crisper.
0: Sure thing, Captain. I'll deal with that tonight at his house.
1: His house?
0: Yeah. We're just gonna listen to some music.

0: as we crab to the right, you're gonna cross your legs and keep your drum to the front.
1: How am I doing, sensei?
0: No. Your trailing leg should press against the thigh of your leading leg.
1: I like this step. I think we need to put a few more of these in the show.
2: I am so sorry for interrupting your workday. I just happened to be, you know, in the mall and I had these fresh flowers that I
3: You should really wipe that down before you sit. Do I smell like chicken?
2: Yeah.
3: But that's why Clint broke up with me.
2: No, it's highly appealing. You're highly appealing. I was wondering if I might treat you to some soft serve ice cream Friday night after the game.
3: Why not? I'll put it on the schedule.

0: Spirit, how was rehearsal today? Spirit high?
1: I guess, but I have to say I'm really fighting to keep up the morale.
0: Just keep everyone focused on the work. I finally got Principal Dixon to let me speak at the board meeting.
1: You're kidding!
0: Yeah, as it turns out, a couple of them are Buckeyes with fond memories of the band.
1: No way!
0: And they'll be at the game this week. So, let's make sure Flight of the Tuba is pitch perfect and tell your brother the forecast better be clear skies on Friday night!